0: NRK PN+.
1: I've heard people say that too much of anything is not good for you, baby. But I don't know about that. There's many times that we've loved and we've shared love and made love. It doesn't seem to me like it's enough.

0: kind of country.
1: No.
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1: That hurts. But your money for nothing. Mm-hmm. And your chicks for free.
0: Well, them groupie girls ain't what they're cracked up to be. Not all of them.
1: Well, I...

0: Like I said, I've had a sheltered life down here on Music Row.
1: Well, maybe so.
0: Well, what do you think, Mark?
1: I don't know.

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He was more than just a father, a teacher, my best friend. He can still be heard

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I don't know where, and I don't know when, but I do know that we'll meet again some sunny day. So honey, keep on smiling through, just like you always do, till the blue skies drive the dark clouds far away. And would you please say hello to all the folks that I know,

Am I asking for the moon? Is it really so implausible that you and I could soon come to some kind of arrangement? I'm not asking for the moon. I've always been a realist when it's really nothing more than a simple rearrangement.

answer's probably never, but we could come to an arrangement, a practical arrangement.

wouldn't have to cook for me. You wouldn't have to learn to. I'm not suggesting that this proposition here could last forever. I've no intention of deceiving you. You're far too clever. But we could come to an arrangement.

phones off the hook. No one knows where we are. It's a long time since I drank champagne. The ocean's blue as your eyes. I'm gonna take it with me when